0: 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Bruce Springsteen, I'll see you in my dreams and Glasgow's. As ek weet hoe, American Flyers, let me down easy. Melanie, your love, don't bother me.
1: Stem vir jou gunsteling kunstenaar op die Bosveld Stereo Top 20 deur die woord Top 20, gevolg deur die nommer van die kunstenaar te WhatsApp na 064-115-2281. Standaard datatariewe geld.

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1: Hello, party people. This is Captain Kim speaking. Welcome aboard Benga Airways. After takeoff, we'll pump up the sound system, 'cause we're going.

0: Smart Rider. Vossal Sirius Warwin Skaglis looking for freedom. David Hasselhoff op sy beste. Heading towards 9 o'clock on the news.
1: Boer jy met braaikuikens, lê henne of varke? Super Agri Science verskaf wetenskaplik getoetste produkte vir koste-effektiewe produksie. 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Vir meer besonderhede oor ons produkreeks of tegniese navraag, besoek ons webwerf superagriscience.co.za.
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0: It's 9 o'clock. Good morning. Acting Police Minister Feroz Chaalia says illegal immigration is unacceptable and strong measures are required to strengthen border control and to enforce our immigration laws. This is amidst anti-foreigner protests that have been taking place across the country in the past few months. Chaalia says violent protest action targeting foreign nationals limits foreign investments and undermines the country's chances to grow the economy and create jobs. He emphasized that only the police and the border management agency are allowed to arrest people for immigration offenses. Union Federation COSATU says the South African economy growing by 0.5% in the first quarter of this year between January and March is still far from enough. Finance, agriculture, trade and transport were the largest drivers of this growth on the production side of the economy. COSATU's Matthew Park says the economy needs to be growing faster. The Gauteng government has welcomed the decline in several major crime categories, including murder, rape and carjacking, in the fourth quarter of the 2025-2026 financial year. Contact crimes in the province have gone down by 5.9%, while murders and attempted murders are down by 15% and 3.2% respectively. Rape decreased by 9.9% and sexual violence increased by 5.2%. News from abroad now. The US military has carried out three waves of strikes against Iran in what it said was retaliation for the downing of an Army Apache helicopter. President Donald Trump accused Tehran of shooting down the helicopter over the Strait of Hormuz on Monday, with two crew members on board who were safely rescued. U.S. Central Command called the strikes a proportional response to unjustified Iranian aggression. And to end this bulletin, soccer news now. Three Brazilian referees will be in charge of tomorrow's World Cup opener between South Africa and Mexico in Mexico City. Wilton Sampaio will carry the whistle and will be assisted by Bruno Paris and Bruno Bocilia. Sampaio was also involved in the previous two World Cups in Qatar and Russia. I'm Eddie Dipenaar for Bosveld News.
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0: There's an update on those numbers. The dollar is selling at 16 rands 53 cents, euro 19 rands 9 cents, and £1 costs 22 rands and 13 cents. Bitcoin sells at $61,448, gold sells at $4,185, 76 cents finance, platinum $1,682.15, and Brent crude oil quoted at $91.22 a barrel.
2: Die Bosveld Stereo Verkeersmonitor.
0: En het word moeilijk gemaakt door Westrand Truck and Trailer Parts. 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

0: 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Stay tuned. The news is next.
1: Ikonou Langpiet is 'n 24/7 volstasie by die bekende Langpiet kruising. Wat 'n baken is in Brits.
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5: 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Of kies die Red Rhino 400 mm handgrasnyer. 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
0: In this bulletin, the livestock industry urges a faster foot-and-mouth vaccine rollout. Nigeria evacuates its first 500 citizens from South Africa. And Eskom deploys extra teams to restore power to Witzenberg after last month's storms. Good afternoon. I am Jean-Drie Fourie. Independent Livestock Industry Group, FMD Response SA, has called on government to urgently release millions of foot-and-mouth disease vaccine doses directly to private veterinarians. It says outbreaks continue to spread, threatening livestock production and rural livelihoods. Spokesperson Andrew Morphew says South Africa is expecting 14 million vaccine doses, but only 4.4 million cattle have been vaccinated so far. He argues broader private sector participation would accelerate vaccinations, improve access for farmers, and strengthen efforts to contain and ultimately eradicate the disease. The Nigerian government will begin evacuating the first group of 500 Nigerian nationals from South Africa today. Authorities say the repatriation program will be fully funded with reception and reintegration measures in place for those returning home. The first flight is scheduled to depart from Owatambo International Airport in Gauteng this evening and arrive in Ikeja tomorrow morning. Nigerian officials say more than 1,000 citizens expressed interest in returning home, with additional evacuation flights expected to follow in the coming weeks. The organization Undoing Tax Abuse says Cabinet's decision to write off billions of rand in e-toll debt confirms what motorists have argued for years. The Gauteng Freeway Improvement Project was never realistically recoverable. The organization says the e-toll system failed soon after its launch and government took too long to acknowledge it. Alta's Stefanie Fix says the e-toll saga should serve as a lesson in better and faster decision-making by government. Electricity infrastructure restoration is continuing in the Witzenberg area of the Western Cape following severe storm damage. Early last month, Deputy Minister of Electricity and Energy Samantha Graham-Are says Eskom has made steady progress in repairing damaged infrastructure, although farmers have been without electricity for nearly a month. She welcomed the deployment of additional teams from the Free State and Gauteng to speed up repairs. Finally, cricket. Ben Stokes is reportedly considering stepping down as England captain as he and teammate Gus Atkinson are being investigated for a breach of team protocols. They were involved in an altercation with a Saracens Academy player in a London nightclub in the early hours of Monday evening, following England's victory over New Zealand in the first test. The incident left an England and Wales Cricket Board security official needing stitches. Stokes is reportedly also considering possibly calling time on his 15-year career.
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0: The dollar trades at 16 rand 53 cents, the euro 19 rand 10 cents, a British pound costs 22 rand 13 cents, Bitcoin trades at $61,468, gold sells at $4,171.28 a fine ounce, platinum trades at $1,670.30, and Brent crude oil is quoted at $91.28 a barrel.
6: Die Bosveld Stereo Verkeersmonitor.
0: By November 1, Pretoria Mainweg noordelike rigting, daar is stilstaande voertuig net na die oprit vanaf Olifantsfonteinweg. 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

Posduif waar ek my lippe neerlê en Bosveld 107.5 FM met 'n lekker ou goud van Barry White. 70's lank vir jou. You're the first, the last, my everything.

Dani Botha met Wenners by Bosveld Stereo. Heerlike goeie goud soos beloof. En hier is Petula Clark. You're the one.

Air Supply, Even the Nights Are Better With Someone I Met Beside Me. En dit is of nou dat I found you, nee. En is Roy Orbison's Indian Wedding. There.

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